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I said to Hank Williams, how lonely does it get? 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

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They tied me to the stage right here in the Tower of Song. 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

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I'll be speaking to you sweetly from a window in the Tower of Song.

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